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1: I'm Brandon Zebiak with your local news update. Chestermere RCMP and the Alberta SPCA are investigating a case of animal cruelty. Officers say a six-week-old gray tabby kitten was found dead in a garbage container along a walking trail near West Creek Springs and West Creek Close. Investigators believe the incident occurred sometime between June 12th and June 13th. Anyone with information is asked to contact their local RCMP detachment. The city of Chestermere is asking for the public's help in a graffiti investigation. Surveillance images released this week show a person believed to be connected to an incident at Chestermere Plaza earlier this month. The investigation remains ongoing. Anyone who recognizes the individual is asked to contact Chestermere Municipal Enforcement. You can see a photo of the suspect on strathmorenow.com. Alberta RCMP have once again featured Chad McKinnon in this week's Wanted Wednesday campaign. McKinnon was highlighted on the RCMP Facebook page for 2 weeks now. Police say he's wanted in connection with several offenses, though details were not released. He's known to frequent communities including Tabor, Galician, and his last known location was Calgary. Anyone with information is asked to contact RCMP, and the public is advised not to approach him. Holy Cross Collegiate's valedictorian is looking to follow a family legacy in medicine. Elizabeth Muller plans to attend the University of Calgary this fall with the goal of becoming a doctor. Both of her parents worked in medicine, and Muller says she's been surrounded by the profession for most of her life.
2: At dinner, when I was little, they would like be talking about like some sort of medical thing like in their office, and I would just get so interested about it. And I would like play like doctor in her office.
1: Muller also credits her Catholic faith and school community for helping shape her during her high school years. And the Cowboy Town concert is right around the corner. Visit our website to see how you can purchase your tickets. For more information on all of these stories, be sure to download our Strathmore Now app. In other news, Toronto police have arrested a suspect in connection to a shooting at the U.S. consulate. Police caught the suspect over 3 months after the shooting. Alberta is offering $100 to residents as an energy rebate. This one-time payment is available for Albertans over 18 who have filed a tax return. And a First Nation in BC has banished 5 people. This comes after the nation's council received significant concerns from the community.
0: 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From the prairies to the mountains, they fuel your ride for the farm and for the adventure. 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
1: In the FIFA World Cup, Canada's playing Qatar at 4 this evening. In Major League Baseball, the Toronto Blue Jays are playing the Chicago Cubs tomorrow afternoon, with first pitch flying at 12:20. As for the CFL, the Calgary Stampeders are back on Saturday to host the Saskatchewan Rough Riders. And in local sports, the Strathmore Senior Reds have a baseball game set for tomorrow evening, with game time set for 6:30 at Kinsman Park. While in local lacrosse, the Strathmore Junior Venom are back next week to play the Calgary Axemen.
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1: Tonight, we've got a low of 6 degrees with partly cloudy skies. Tomorrow calls for a ton of sun with a high of 24, and we've got some rain on Saturday with a high of 25. Head to strathmorenow.com to stay updated on local weather.
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2: Tonight cools down to a low of 6 degrees along with partly cloudy skies. We've got a high of 24 tomorrow as some wind continues in the area. And Saturday's got some more rain along with a high of 25. You can check out the next week of weather by visiting strathmorenow.com.
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4: Tonight drops to a low of 6 degrees as some wind enters the area. We've got more wind tomorrow with a high of 24, and Saturday has got a high of 25 as some showers come to town. 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
1: I'm Brandon Zebiak with your local news update. Police in Chestermere are asking for the public's help in an animal cruelty investigation. A young grey tabby kitten was discovered mutilated in a garbage container near a walking trail in the West Creek area of the city. Chestermere RCMP and the Alberta SPCA say the incident is believed to have taken place last week. Investigators are encouraging anyone with information or surveillance footage from the area to come forward. Chestermere officials are looking for help identifying a person linked to a graffiti incident. The city has released CCTV images as part of an investigation into vandalism reported at Chestermere Plaza on June 7th. Municipal enforcement is asking anyone with information to come forward. The city says public assistance could help moving the investigation. The former Miss Strathmore Stampede is running in Rockyford. Earlier this week, it was announced that Allie Chernoff would be trying her hand at being Miss Rodeo Rockyford. She's one of several contestants and will be competing for the title later this year. Chernoff was Miss Strathmore Stampede last year and just recently handed the title off to Keston Savage. She's competed on the world stage, including at the Youth World Reigning Cup in Brazil. For Holy Cross Collegiate valedictorian Elizabeth Muller, a career in medicine has been a longtime goal. The recent graduate is heading to the University of Calgary to study cellular, molecular, and microbial biology as she works towards becoming a doctor. Muller says growing up with two physician parents helped inspire her future career choice.
2: From a young age, I knew I wanted to be a doctor, and it's just because I've been orientated around it my whole life, and I drew inspiration from my mom in particular, just because she balanced a mom and being a doctor.
1: She says the values and lessons she learned through her faith will continue to guide her as she begins university this fall. And the Cowboy Town concert kicks off this weekend. The event begins on Saturday at the Strathmore Ag Grounds. For tickets to the event and more information on these stories, head over to strathmorenow.com. In other news, the suspect in the U.S. consulate shooting back in March has been arrested. Toronto police placed the 19-year-old suspect in custody earlier this week. There's a $100 energy rebate being given out to Albertans by the provincial government. Applications for the benefit will open at the start of July. And a First Nation in BC banished 5 people from its territory. The nation says that the ban will last for 3 years.
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1: Tonight cools down to a low of 6 degrees along with some light wind. The wind carries into tomorrow with a high of 24, and some rain rolls in on Saturday with a high of 25. You can take a look at our full 5-day forecast by downloading our Strathmore Now app.
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3: Tonight cools down to a low of 6 degrees, along with partly cloudy skies. We've got a high of 24 tomorrow as some wind continues in the area, and Saturday's got some more rain along with a high of 25. You can check out the next week of weather by visiting strathmorenow.com.
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4: Tonight drops to a low of 6 degrees as some wind enters the area. We've got more wind tomorrow with a high of 24, and Saturday has got a high of 25 as some showers come to town. Download our Strathmore Now app to see what the weather's looking like for the next week.
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1: I'm Brandon Zebiak with your local news update. Chestermere RCMP and the Alberta SPCA are investigating a case of animal cruelty. Officers say a six-week-old gray tabby kitten was found dead in a garbage container along a walking trail near West Creek Springs and West Creek Close. Investigators believe the incident occurred sometime between June 12th and June 13th. Anyone with information is asked to contact their local RCMP detachment. The city of Chestermere is asking for the public's help in a graffiti investigation. Surveillance images released this week show a person believed to be connected to an incident at Chestermere Plaza earlier this month. The investigation remains ongoing. Anyone who recognizes the individual is asked to contact Chestermere Municipal Enforcement. You can see a photo of the suspect on strathmorenow.com. Alberta RCMP have once again featured Chad McKinnon in this week's Wanted Wednesday campaign. McKinnon was highlighted on the RCMP Facebook page for 2 weeks now. Police say he's wanted in connection with several offenses, though details were not released. He's known to frequent communities including Tabor, Galician, and his last known location was Calgary. Anyone with information is asked to contact RCMP, and the public is advised not to approach him. Holy Cross Collegiate's valedictorian is looking to follow a family legacy in medicine. Elizabeth Muller plans to attend the University of Calgary this fall with the goal of becoming a doctor. Both of her parents worked in medicine, and Muller says she's been surrounded by the profession for most of her life.
2: At dinner, when I was little, they would like be talking about like some sort of medical thing like in their office, and I would just get so interested about it. And I would like play like doctor in her office.
1: Muller also credits her Catholic faith and school community for helping shape her during her high school years. And the Cowboy Town concert is right around the corner. Visit our website to see how you can purchase your tickets. For more information on all of these stories, be sure to download our Strathmore Now app. In other news, Toronto police have arrested a suspect in connection to a shooting at the U.S. consulate. Police caught the suspect over 3 months after the shooting. Alberta is offering $100 to residents as an energy rebate. This one-time payment is available for Albertans over 18 who have filed a tax return. And a First Nation in BC has banished 5 people. This comes after the nation's council received significant concerns from the community.
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1: Tonight, we've got a low of 6 degrees with partly cloudy skies. Tomorrow calls for a ton of sun with a high of 24, and we've got some rain on Saturday with a high of 25. Head to strathmorenow.com to stay updated on local weather.
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5: Tonight cools down to a low of 6 degrees along with partly cloudy skies. We've got a high of 24 tomorrow as some wind continues in the area. And Saturday's got some more rain along with a high of 25. You can check out the next week of weather by visiting strathmorenow.com.
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7: Tonight drops to a low of 6 degrees as some wind enters the area. We've got more wind tomorrow with a high of 24, and Saturday has got a high of 25 as some showers come to town. Download our Strathmore Now app to see what the weather's looking like for the next week.
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1: I'm Brandon Zebiak with your local news update. Police in Chestermere are asking for the public's help in an animal cruelty investigation. A young gray tabby kitten was discovered mutilated in a garbage container near a walking trail in the West Creek area of the city. Chestermere RCMP and the Alberta SPCA say the incident is believed to have taken place last week. Investigators are encouraging anyone with information or surveillance footage from the area to come forward. Chestermere officials are looking for help identifying a person linked to a graffiti incident. The city has released CCTV images as part of an investigation into vandalism reported at Chestermere Plaza on June 7th. Municipal enforcement is asking anyone with information to come forward. The city says public assistance could help moving the investigation. The former Miss Strathmore Stampede is running in Rockyford. Earlier this week, it was announced that Allie Chernoff would be trying her hand at being Miss Rodeo Rockyford. She's one of several contestants and will be competing for the title later this year. Chernoff was Miss Strathmore Stampede last year and just recently handed the title off to Keston Savage. She's competed on the world stage, including at the Youth World Reigning Cup in Brazil. For Holy Cross Collegiate valedictorian Elizabeth Muller, a career in medicine has been a longtime goal. The recent graduate is heading to the University of Calgary to study cellular, molecular, and microbial biology as she works towards becoming a doctor. Muller says growing up with two physician parents helped inspire her future career choice.
2: From a young age, I knew I wanted to be a doctor, and it's just because I've been orientated around it my whole life, and I drew inspiration from my mom in particular, just because she balanced a mom and being a doctor.
1: She says the values and lessons she learned through her faith will continue to guide her as she begins university this fall. And the Cowboy Town concert kicks off this weekend. The event begins on Saturday at the Strathmore Ag Grounds. For tickets to the event and more information on these stories, head over to strathmorenow.com. In other news, the suspect in the U.S. consulate shooting back in March has been arrested. Toronto police placed the 19-year-old suspect in custody earlier this week. There's a $100 energy rebate being given out to Albertans by the provincial government. Applications for the benefit will open at the start of July. And a First Nation in BC banished 5 people from its territory. The nation says that the ban will last for 3 years.
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1: Tonight cools down to a low of 6 degrees along with some light wind. The wind carries into tomorrow with a high of 24, and some rain rolls in on Saturday with a high of 25. You can take a look at our full 5-day forecast by downloading our Strathmore Now app.
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6: Tonight cools down to a low of 6 degrees along with partly cloudy skies. We've got a high of 24 tomorrow as some wind continues in the area. And Saturday's got some more rain along with a high of 25. You can check out the next week of weather by visiting strathmorenow.com.
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2: Tonight drops to a low of 6 degrees as some wind enters the area. We've got more wind tomorrow with a high of 24, and Saturday has got a high of 25 as some showers come to town. Download our Strathmore Now app to see what the weather's looking like for the next week.
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2: Tonight cools down to a low of 6 degrees along with partly cloudy skies. We've got a high of 24 tomorrow as some wind continues in the area. And Saturday's got some more rain along with a high of 25. You can check out the next week of weather by visiting strathmorenow.com.
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4: Tonight drops to a low of 6 degrees as some wind enters the area. We've got more wind tomorrow with a high of 24, and Saturday has got a high of 25 as some showers come to town. 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
3: Tonight cools down to a low of 6 degrees along with partly cloudy skies. We've got a high of 24 tomorrow as some wind continues in the area. And Saturday's got some more rain along with a high of 25. You can check out the next week of weather by visiting strathmorenow.com.
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4: Tonight drops to a low of 6 degrees as some wind enters the area. We've got more wind tomorrow with a high of 24, and Saturday has got a high of 25 as some showers come to town. Download our Strathmore Now app to see what the weather's looking like for the next week.
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2: Today we've got some light wind with a high of 24 degrees. Saturday calls for some showers with a high of 25. And Sunday closes the weekend with more rain and a high of 16. You can stay updated on local weather by downloading our Strathmore Now app.
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6: Today calls for a high of 24 degrees along with some light wind. Tomorrow's a rainy one with a high of 25, and we've got a high of 16 on Sunday along with more rain. You can see our full 5-day forecast by heading to strathmorenow.com.
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3: Today we've got some light wind with a high of 24 degrees. Saturday calls for some showers with a high of 25. And Sunday closes the weekend with more rain and a high of 16. You can stay updated on local weather by downloading our Strathmore Now app.
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2: Today calls for a high of 24 degrees along with some light wind. Tomorrow's a rainy one with a high of 25, and we've got a high of 16 on Sunday along with more rain. You can see our full 5-day forecast by heading to strathmorenow.com.
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3: Today we've got some light wind with a high of 24 degrees. Saturday calls for some showers with a high of 25. And Sunday closes the weekend with more rain and a high of 16. You can stay updated on local weather by downloading our Strathmore Now app.
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0: Three pairs of boots lined up on the shelf. 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
2: Today calls for a high of 24 degrees along with some light wind. Tomorrow's a rainy one with a high of 25, and we've got a high of 16 on Sunday along with more rain. You can see our full 5-day forecast by heading to strathmorenow.com.
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5: Today we've got some light wind with a high of 24 degrees. Saturday calls for some showers with a high of 25. And Sunday closes the weekend with more rain and a high of 16. You can stay updated on local weather by downloading our Strathmore Now app.
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1: Strathmore Now weather.
2: Today calls for a high of 24 degrees along with some light wind. Tomorrow's a rainy one with a high of 25, and we've got a high of 16 on Sunday along with more rain. You can see our full 5-day forecast by heading to strathmorenow.com.
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3: Today we've got some light wind with a high of 24 degrees. Saturday calls for some showers with a high of 25. And Sunday closes the weekend with more rain and a high of 16. You can stay updated on local weather by downloading our Strathmore Now app.
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2: Today calls for a high of 24 degrees along with some light wind. Tomorrow's a rainy one with a high of 25, and we've got a high of 16 on Sunday along with more rain. You can see our full 5-day forecast by heading to strathmorenow.com.
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2: Today we've got some light wind with a high of 24 degrees. Saturday calls for some showers with a high of 25. And Sunday closes the weekend with more rain and a high of 16. You can stay updated on local weather by downloading our Strathmore Now app.
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2: Today calls for a high of 24 degrees along with some light wind. Tomorrow's a rainy one with a high of 25, and we've got a high of 16 on Sunday along with more rain. You can see our full 5-day forecast by heading to strathmorenow.com.
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1: Good morning, I'm Jaden Kopsar with your local news update. There are a ton of events going on in Strathmore this weekend. Tomorrow, the Cowboy Town Concert kicks off at the Strathmore Ag Grounds. The event features several performers, including headliner Owen Wrigling. There's also a disc golf tournament beginning tomorrow and running until Sunday. Head to our events calendar to check out everything going on in the area. The city of Chestermere is asking for the public's help in a graffiti investigation. Surveillance images released this week show a person believed to be connected to an incident at Chestermere Plaza earlier this month. The investigation remains ongoing. Anyone who recognizes the individual is asked to contact Chestermere Municipal Enforcement. Rocky View County residents are reporting a high quality of life. A recent citizen satisfaction survey found 89% of respondents rated their quality of life as good or very good, well above the provincial average. Snow and ice control, emergency services, and county information services were among the highest rated municipal services. At the same time, residents identified growth, planning, and overdevelopment as their top concerns. County officials say the results will help guide future priorities and decision making. Strathmore High School honored several alumni earlier this week. The school held its annual Pillar Celebration, which recognizes notable former students. One of those students is Jessica Sevick, who grew up to become an Olympian.
2: I knew I always had wanted to be an Olympian when I was little, but I thought that ship had sailed, and I just thought, I don't know if anyone ever really thinks they're going to do it until they do it, to be honest.
1: Another recipient was Laren Bill, who works alongside the provincial government. And the Mad Hatters are hosting a cornhole tournament on Sunday. The games will begin at 2 p.m. at Trinity Christian Academy. For more information on all of these stories and more, head to strathmorenow.com. In other news, Albertans who apply for the province's one-time $100 energy rebate could receive their payment within 2 weeks. Premier Danielle Smith says the affordability payment was chosen instead of a temporary reduction to the provincial gas tax. Calgary police are investigating a road rage incident in the city's southeast. One person was taken to hospital with stab wounds and is expected to recover. And some of Canada's top amateur golfers are in Calgary this week for the 30th Glencoe Invitational. The tournament continues through Saturday at the Glencoe Golf and Country Club.
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1: Canada has won its first FIFA World Cup game. Canada won against Qatar 6-0. Canada plays against Switzerland next week. In the MLB, the Toronto Blue Jays are facing the Chicago Cubs this afternoon at 12:20. In the CFL, the Calgary Stampeders are back tomorrow, taking on the Saskatchewan Roughriders at 5 p.m. And in local lacrosse, the Strathmore Junior Venom are hosting the Axemen next week at the Strathmore Family Center.
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1: Today has clear skies and a high of 24 degrees. Tomorrow will bring some clouds and a high of 26. And Sunday will have a high of 20 with sunny conditions. Stay updated on the weather by checking out strathmorenow.com.
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0: Good morning, 104.5 More Country. I'm Hunter Pratt. Happy Friday. We have made it to the weekend, and at 7:15, we're going to play Pick the Platinum Boots for those Country Thunder weekend passes. And of course, at 8:40, I got you covered with movie tickets to Landmark Cinemas. I will also be announcing the contest winner for Show Us Your Girlfriend to one lucky dad. If you have any photos or news tips, shoot me a text at 403-902-1111.
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13: Today rises to a high of 24 with some sunshine. Tomorrow we'll have a mix of sun and cloud with some wind and a high of 26 degrees. And the sun will be out again on Sunday with a high of 20. For more updates on local weather, visit strathmorenow.com.
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0: A baby grizzly bear was spotted in the area. More country. I'm Hunter Pratt. It was spotted near Highway 564 and Highway 21. And though it does look really cute, of course, farmers got to be alert and watch out for their livestock, because it's probably going to be around again. You can check the full video on the bear spotting on strathmorenow.com. But the real question is, what should we name it?
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2: Roadways throughout Strathmore and the surrounding area are clear this morning. No collisions or major traffic issues have been reported, and traffic is moving normally. For more information on traffic in the area, head to strathmorenow.com.
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1: Good morning, I'm Jaden Cobsar with your local news update. There's a whole lot happening in Strathmore this weekend. On Saturday and Sunday, there's the 2026 Alberta Open Disc Golf Tournament. 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There's also the Cowboy Town Concert happening tomorrow evening at the Strathmore A Grounds. You can go to our events calendar to see all of the events happening throughout Strathmore. Chestermere RCMP and the Alberta SPCA are investigating a case of animal cruelty. Officers say a six-week-old gray tabby kitten was found dead in a garbage container along a walking trail near West Creek Springs and West Creek Close. Investigators believe the incident occurred sometime between June 12th and June 13th. Anyone with information is asked to contact RCMP. Most Rocky View County residents say they are happy with life in the county. Nearly 90% of people surveyed described their quality of life as good or very good. The survey also found strong support for services such as snow removal, ice control, and emergency response. However, many residents expressed concerns about future growth, development, and planning across the county. Rocky View County says the feedback will be used to shape future programs, services, and council priorities. Strathmore High School held its Pillar Celebration earlier this week. The annual event commemorates former students who have made notable achievements outside of school. Jessica Sevick, who graduated in 2007, grew up to become an Olympic rower.
2: I had actually just retired from biathlon in my grade 11 year because I wanted to live a normal life and go to school and stuff.
1: There was another recipient, Laren Bill, who now works alongside the province. And the Mad Hatters are holding a tournament Sunday afternoon at Trinity Christian Academy. Play gets underway at 2 p.m. For details on all of these stories, visit strathmorenow.com. And in other news, the province says Albertans may see their $100 energy rebate arrive within days of applying. The payment is part of the government's affordability plan, with Premier Danielle Smith saying it provides more direct support than a gas tax cut. Calgary police are looking for suspects following a road rage incident that left one person in hospital. The victim suffered stab wounds but was reported to be in stable condition. And the Glencoe Invitational is underway in Calgary. The event has drawn some of the country's top golf talent and runs until Saturday.
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1: Canada is off to a strong start at the FIFA World Cup. Team Canada picked up a 6-0 win over Qatar in its opening match of the tournament. Canada's next game is scheduled for next week against Switzerland. In Major League Baseball, the Toronto Blue Jays begin a series with the Chicago Cubs this afternoon. First pitch is set for 12:20. In the CFL, the Calgary Stampeders return to action tomorrow against the Saskatchewan Rough Riders. Kickoff is at 5 p.m. And in local lacrosse, the Strathmore Junior Venom are back on home floor next week. The Venom will host the Axemen at the Strathmore Family Center.
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1: Today is sunny with a high of 24. By tomorrow, temperatures will reach a high of 26 with cloudy conditions. And Sunday will have clear skies with a high of 20 degrees. To see a full forecast, head to strathmorenow.com.
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Rocky Mountain Low. I'm Hunter Pratt. Happy Friday. There's a lot to do this weekend. Let's talk about what our plans are after Bailey Zimmerman on More Country.

0: Happy Friday. Carsland Aggies Day is this weekend. I'm Hunter Pratt on War Country. I will be on location Saturday morning for it, and I'm pretty excited for my first pancake breakfast of the year. Not to mention, they really say there's something for everyone at the event, and I think they mean it. There's a parade, a car show, a trade show, bull riding, so much more, but the best for last, for all my Strathmoreites, Strathmorons, and Strathmoreans, there is a cornhole tournament. Be sure to stop by this weekend and check out Carsland Aggie Days. You will also have the chance to scan and enter for Duck Duck Jeep, that brand new Jeep Cherokee Hybrid we are giving away for free at the very end of the summer. But I'm feeling nice, so here is your cue to text in now.
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2: Roadways throughout Strathmore and the surrounding area are clear this morning. No collisions or major traffic issues have been reported, and traffic is moving normally. For more information on traffic in the area, head to strathmorenow.com.
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5: Today warms up to a high of 24 degrees with some sun. Tomorrow we'll have both sun and cloud with a high of 26. And we'll get a high of 20 on Sunday with sunny skies. For more on weather conditions, head to strathmorenow.com.
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0: We have made it to the weekend, and there's a lot to do events-wise. I'm Hunter Pratt on More Country. The Cowboy Town concert is tomorrow evening, and I'm super excited for that. It's Owen Rigling and George Pippin, and I'll be giving away some more tickets later today. Stay tuned for that. Don't forget to wish Dad a happy Father's Day on Sunday. It's the longest day of the year, summer solstice, so if you don't like your dad, well, you're in a treat to spend the longest day with him. On the topic of Father's Day, let's call up one lucky winner to show us your grill friend. In about 15 minutes, we will find out the winner of that Pit Boss portable grill, the Orso Icebox cooler, and of course, the Trailmate speaker lantern.
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2: There's a lot of frustration with Agriculture and Agri-Food Canada's handling of the previously announced research facility closures, as well as the organic program. There had been calls for soil samples to be done on the plots. SASC Organics Executive Director Deb Tuchalt says AAFC told them that standard soil sampling analysis was done at the site.
3: The major damage was already done with the tillage event by erasing those plot boundaries, mixing up layers of soil, and that would render any soil testing pretty much impossible to produce accurate or meaningful results if they don't even know where the plot boundaries are.
2: Some organic producers have raised concerns about the equipment used to reseed the plots. AAFC telling us it was seeded using the same agronomic methods and equipment as in previous years. This includes cleaning the equipment before entering the field. For Golden West, I'm Glendalee Allen Vossler.
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1: Good morning, I'm Jaden Kopsar with your local news update. There are a ton of events going on in Strathmore this weekend. Tomorrow, the Cowboy Town Concert kicks off at the Strathmore Ag Grounds. The event features several performers, including headliner Owen Rigling. There's also a disc golf tournament beginning tomorrow and running until Sunday. Head to our events calendar to check out everything going on in the area. The city of Chestermere is asking for the public's help in a graffiti investigation. Surveillance images released this week show a person believed to be connected to an incident at Chestermere Plaza earlier this month. The investigation remains ongoing. Anyone who recognizes the individual is asked to contact Chestermere Municipal Enforcement. Rocky View County residents are reporting a high quality of life. A recent citizen satisfaction survey found 89% of respondents rated their quality of life as good or very good, well above the provincial average. Snow and ice control, emergency services, and county information services were among the highest rated municipal services. At the same time, residents identified growth, planning, and overdevelopment as their top concerns. County officials say the results will help guide future priorities and decision making. Strathmore High School honored several alumni earlier this week. The school held its annual Pillar Celebration, which recognizes notable former students. One of those students is Jessica Sevick, who grew up to become an Olympian.
2: I knew I always had wanted to be an Olympian when I was little, but I thought that ship had sailed, and I just thought, I don't know if anyone ever really thinks they're going to do it until they do it, to be honest.
1: Another recipient was Laren Bill, who works alongside the provincial government. And the Mad Hatters are hosting a cornhole tournament on Sunday. The games will begin at 2 p.m. at Trinity Christian Academy. For more information on all of these stories and more, head to strathmorenow.com. In other news, Albertans who apply for the province's one-time $100 energy rebate could receive their payment within 2 weeks. Premier Danielle Smith says the affordability payment was chosen instead of a temporary reduction to the provincial gas tax. Calgary police are investigating a road rage incident in the city's southeast. One person was taken to hospital with stab wounds and is expected to recover. And some of Canada's top amateur golfers are in Calgary this week for the 30th Glencoe Invitational. The tournament continues through Saturday at the Glencoe Golf and Country Club.
0: Strathmore Now Sports with A&E Motorsports. 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
1: Canada has won its first FIFA World Cup game. Canada won against Qatar 6-0. Canada plays against Switzerland next week. In the MLB, the Toronto Blue Jays are facing the Chicago Cubs this afternoon at 12:20. In the CFL, the Calgary Stampeders are back tomorrow, taking on the Saskatchewan Roughriders at 5 p.m. And in local lacrosse, the Strathmore Junior Venom are hosting the Axemen next week at the Strathmore Family Center.
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1: Today has clear skies and a high of 24 degrees. Tomorrow will bring some clouds and a high of 26. And Sunday will have a high of 20 with sunny conditions. Stay updated on the weather by checking out strathmorenow.com.
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1: More country. I'm Hunter Pratt. Let's call up the winner of Show Us Your Girlfriend for Father's Day. Hi, James. How are you?
2: Good.
1: Awesome. This is Hunter with More Country.
2: Is that right?
1: Yes. You got nominated by your daughter, Emily.
2: Yeah.
1: I'm told you're a total grill master and a comedian. Can you confirm this?
2: I think she's exaggerating.
1: You don't think you have any jokes under your belt?
2: Not a lot, no. Not pretty, pretty sublime, yeah.
1: That's okay. I'm sure you're just being humble. Awesome. Tell me about your cooking. What do you like to grill?
2: Ribeye steaks, beef. They're the best. Yeah, there's other ones, but ribeyes are always are good, yeah.
1: Well, my friend, with your nomination, you won the contest Show Us Your Grill Friend. That means you won yourself a Pit Boss portable grill, an Orso Icebox cooler, and a Trailmate speaker lantern. How does that sound?
2: Really?
1: Yep.
2: I never win anything. That's kind of unreal.
1: There you go. That's awesome. A good way to start off Father's Day weekend.
2: Yeah.
1: Congratulations, and shout out to your daughter for nominating you.
2: Yeah, well, thank you very much. Well, that's so cool. Hey, I appreciate the call. This is, I appreciate my daughter putting it in. I appreciate you calling. Thank you very much.
1: Yeah, of course. Enjoy. I hope you have a good Father's Day.
2: Thank you very much.
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7: Today rises to a high of 24 with some sunshine. Tomorrow we'll have a mix of sun and cloud with some wind and a high of 26 degrees. And the sun will be out again on Sunday with a high of 20. For more updates on local weather, visit strathmorenow.com.
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0: Who wants to win some Country Thunder weekend passes? 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
2: Roadways throughout Strathmore and the surrounding area are clear this morning. No collisions or major traffic issues have been reported, and traffic is moving normally. For more information on traffic in the area, head to strathmorenow.com.
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1: Good morning, I'm Jaden Cobsar with your local news update. There's a whole lot happening in Strathmore this weekend. On Saturday and Sunday, there's the 2026 Alberta Open Disc Golf Tournament. The event is hosted by Strathmore Disc Golf and part of the Cold Garden Cups Alberta Tour. There's also the Cowboy Town Concert happening tomorrow evening at the Strathmore A Grounds. You can go to our events calendar to see all of the events happening throughout Strathmore. Chestermere RCMP and the Alberta SPCA are investigating a case of animal cruelty. Officers say a six-week-old gray tabby kitten was found dead in a garbage container along a walking trail near West Creek Springs and West Creek Close. Investigators believe the incident occurred sometime between June 12th and June 13th. Anyone with information is asked to contact RCMP. Most Rocky View County residents say they are happy with life in the county. Nearly 90% of people surveyed described their quality of life as good or very good. The survey also found strong support for services such as snow removal, ice control, and emergency response. However, many residents expressed concerns about future growth, development, and planning across the county. Rocky View County says the feedback will be used to shape future programs, services, and council priorities. Strathmore High School held its Pillar Celebration earlier this week. The annual event commemorates former students who have made notable achievements outside of school. Jessica Sevick, who graduated in 2007, grew up to become an Olympic rower.
2: I had actually just retired from biathlon in my grade 11 year because I wanted to live a normal life and go to school and stuff.
1: There was another recipient, Laren Bill, who now works alongside the province. And the Mad Hatters are holding a tournament Sunday afternoon at Trinity Christian Academy. Play gets underway at 2 p.m. For details on all of these stories, visit strathmorenow.com. And in other news, the province says Albertans may see their $100 energy rebate arrive within days of applying. The payment is part of the government's affordability plan, with Premier Danielle Smith saying it provides more direct support than a gas tax cut. Calgary police are looking for suspects following a road rage incident that left one person in hospital. The victim suffered stab wounds but was reported to be in stable condition. And the Glencoe Invitational is underway in Calgary. The event has drawn some of the country's top golf talent and runs until Saturday.
0: Strathmore Now Sports.
1: Canada is off to a strong start at the FIFA World Cup. Team Canada picked up a 6-0 win over Qatar in its opening match of the tournament. Canada's next game is scheduled for next week against Switzerland. In Major League Baseball, the Toronto Blue Jays begin a series with the Chicago Cubs this afternoon. First pitch is set for 12:20. In the CFL, the Calgary Stampeders return to action tomorrow against the Saskatchewan Rough Riders. Kickoff is at 5 p.m. And in local lacrosse, the Strathmore Junior Venom are back on home floor next week. The Venom will host the Axemen at the Strathmore Family Center.
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1: Today is sunny with a high of 24. By tomorrow, temperatures will reach a high of 26 with cloudy conditions. And Sunday will have clear skies with a high of 20 degrees. To see a full forecast, head to strathmorenow.com.
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Jason Aldean. Coming up after Keith Urban, we have our caller on the line to pick the Platinum Boots for those potential Country Thunder weekend passes. 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

0: 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This is Hunter Pratt. Are you ready to play Pick the Platinum Boots?
1: I am.
0: Okay, what boot number will you pick today?
1: I'm going with one.
0: Okay, moment of truth. Congratulations, Melody. You just won yourself some Country Thunder VIP Platinum passes. Oh, how do you feel?
1: I feel so good about it.
0: Awesome. Who are you most excited to see?
1: Lainey Wilson.
0: For sure. Me too. I love Lainey Wilson.
1: She's so good.
0: Great. Are you going to go for all 3 days?
1: Oh, yeah, 100%.
0: Got to make use of that pass, right?
1: Yeah, absolutely.
0: Awesome. Who are you going to take with you?
1: My husband.
0: Oh, nice. It'll be like a little date weekend.
1: Yeah, exactly. We'll have a lot of fun.
0: Congratulations on those Country Thunder passes.
1: Amazing. Thank you so much.
0: Yes, enjoy.
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3: Roadways throughout Strathmore and the surrounding area are clear this morning. No collisions or major traffic issues have been reported, and traffic is moving normally. For more information on traffic in the area, head to strathmorenow.com.
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0: I'm Hunter Pratt on More Country. You know, the Calgary Stampede is coming up in just 2 weeks. I can't believe it's already here, and starting on Monday, there are plenty of opportunities for you to go to. At 7:15 all week, I've got a new contest every day, and starting the week off strong is Alanis Morissette Mondays, because you ought to know. I'll give you some trivia on 90s music. 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We've also got Tuesday's Stampede Soundcheck. You name the sound for a chance at some Nashville North tickets. 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
1: Good morning, I'm Jaden Kopsar with your local news update. There are a ton of events going on in Strathmore this weekend. Tomorrow, the Cowboy Town Concert kicks off at the Strathmore A Grounds. The event features several performers, including headliner Owen Wrigling. There's also a disc golf tournament beginning tomorrow and running until Sunday. Head to our events calendar to check out everything going on in the area. The city of Chestermere is asking for the public's help in a graffiti investigation. Surveillance images released this week show a person believed to be connected to an incident at Chestermere Plaza earlier this month. The investigation remains ongoing. Anyone who recognizes the individual is asked to contact Chestermere Municipal Enforcement. Rocky View County residents are reporting a high quality of life. A recent citizen satisfaction survey found 89% of respondents rated their quality of life as good or very good, well above the provincial average. Snow and ice control, emergency services, and county information services were among the highest rated municipal services. At the same time, residents identified growth, planning, and overdevelopment as their top concerns. County officials say the results will help guide future priorities and decision-making. Strathmore High School honored several alumni earlier this week. The school held its annual Pillar Celebration, which recognizes notable former students. One of those students is Jessica Sevick, who grew up to become an Olympian.
2: I knew I always had wanted to be an Olympian when I was little, but I thought that ship had sailed, and I just thought, I don't know if anyone ever really thinks they're going to do it until they do it, to be honest.
1: Another recipient was Laren Bill, who works alongside the provincial government. And the Mad Hatters are hosting a cornhole tournament on Sunday. The games will begin at 2 p.m. at Trinity Christian Academy. For more information on all of these stories and more, head to strathmorenow.com. In other news, Albertans who apply for the province's one-time $100 energy rebate could receive their payment within 2 weeks. Premier Danielle Smith says the affordability payment was chosen instead of a temporary reduction to the provincial gas tax. Calgary police are investigating a road rage incident in the city's southeast. One person was taken to hospital with stab wounds and is expected to recover. And some of Canada's top amateur golfers are in Calgary this week for the 30th Glencoe Invitational. The tournament continues through Saturday at the Glencoe Golf and Country Club.
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1: Canada has won its first FIFA World Cup game. Canada won against Qatar 6-0. Canada plays against Switzerland next week. In the MLB, the Toronto Blue Jays are facing the Chicago Cubs this afternoon at 12:20. In the CFL, the Calgary Stampeders are back tomorrow, taking on the Saskatchewan Roughriders at 5 p.m. And in local lacrosse, the Strathmore Junior Venom are hosting the Axemen next week at the Strathmore Family Center.
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1: Today has clear skies and a high of 24 degrees. Tomorrow will bring some clouds and a high of 26. And Sunday will have a high of 20 with sunny conditions. Stay updated on the weather by checking out strathmorenow.com.
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0: 104.5 More Country. I'm Hunter Pratt. Did you catch that World Cup win for Canada last night? The final score was 6-0 against Qatar, and it's making me think to myself three things. Either Canada is surprisingly decent at soccer, or Qatar is the exact opposite. And three, maybe I need to start cheering on Canada more? Canada's next game is against Switzerland on Wednesday. There's lots of places that you can watch it in town. We have a full list of the spots on strathmorenow.com. Go Canada!
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12: Today rises to a high of 24 with some sunshine. Tomorrow we'll have a mix of sun and cloud with some wind and a high of 26 degrees. And the sun will be out again on Sunday with a high of 20. For more updates on local weather, visit strathmorenow.com.
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Jody Johnson. I'm Hunter Pratt. It is plus 11. Coming up, let's talk about one of the most highly anticipated movies of 2026 right after James Barker Band on More Country.

0: Toy Story 5 is officially in theaters today. I'm Hunter Pratt on More Country. It is probably one of the most anticipated movies of the year. Maybe I'm just being biased because I want to relive my childhood. Either way, parents, I know you want to go to and bring your kids just as an excuse to do an activity. Well, if you want two movie passes plus pop and popcorn all for free, I've got you covered in 20 minutes. We are playing to win a movie night out with Landmark Cinemas. Make sure to keep our station locked so you can save some money and take the kids to Toy Story 5 this weekend. Really, we know it's for yourself, though.
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2: Roadways throughout Strathmore and the surrounding area are clear this morning. No collisions or major traffic issues have been reported, and traffic is moving normally. For more information on traffic in the area, head to strathmorenow.com.
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1: Good morning, I'm Jaden Cobsar with your local news update. There's a whole lot happening in Strathmore this weekend. On Saturday and Sunday, there's the 2026 Alberta Open Disc Golf Tournament. 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There's also the Cowboy Town Concert happening tomorrow evening at the Strathmore A Grounds. You can go to our events calendar to see all of the events happening throughout Strathmore. Chestermere RCMP and the Alberta SPCA are investigating a case of animal cruelty. Officers say a six-week-old gray tabby kitten was found dead in a garbage container along a walking trail near West Creek Springs and West Creek Close. Investigators believe the incident occurred sometime between June 12th and June 13th. Anyone with information is asked to contact RCMP. Most Rocky View County residents say they are happy with life in the county. Nearly 90% of people surveyed described their quality of life as good or very good. The survey also found strong support for services such as snow removal, ice control, and emergency response. However, many residents expressed concerns about future growth, development, and planning across the county. Rocky View County says the feedback will be used to shape future programs, services, and council priorities. Strathmore High School held its Pillar Celebration earlier this week. The annual event commemorates former students who have made notable achievements outside of school. Jessica Sevick, who graduated in 2007, grew up to become an Olympic rower.
2: I had actually just retired from biathlon in my grade 11 year because I wanted to live a normal life and go to school and stuff.
1: There was another recipient, Laren Bill, who now works alongside the province. And the Mad Hatters are holding a tournament Sunday afternoon at Trinity Christian Academy. Play gets underway at 2 p.m. For details on all of these stories, visit strathmorenow.com. And in other news, the province says Albertans may see their $100 energy rebate arrive within days of applying. The payment is part of the government's affordability plan, with Premier Danielle Smith saying it provides more direct support than a gas tax cut. Calgary police are looking for suspects following a road rage incident that left one person in hospital. The victim suffered stab wounds but was reported to be in stable condition. And the Glencoe Invitational is underway in Calgary. The event has drawn some of the country's top golf talent and runs until Saturday.
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1: Canada is off to a strong start at the FIFA World Cup. Team Canada picked up a 6-0 win over Qatar in its opening match of the tournament. Canada's next game is scheduled for next week against Switzerland. In Major League Baseball, the Toronto Blue Jays begin a series with the Chicago Cubs this afternoon. First pitch is set for 12:20. In the CFL, the Calgary Stampeders return to action tomorrow against the Saskatchewan Rough Riders. Kickoff is at 5 p.m. And in local lacrosse, the Strathmore Junior Venom are back on home floor next week. The Venom will host the Axemen at the Strathmore Family Center.
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1: Today is sunny with a high of 24. By tomorrow, temperatures will reach a high of 26 with cloudy conditions. And Sunday will have clear skies with a high of 20 degrees. To see a full forecast, head to strathmorenow.com.
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0: Happy Friday. I'm Hunter Pratt on More Country. It is plus 12. It is time to play to win a movie night out with Landmark Cinemas for your Friday movie activity. Here's how it works. I will play a clip of a famous movie. All you have to do is call in at 403-902-1111 and tell me what it is to win. Here's the clip of the day.
1: You say, put them on your hand. 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The way you keep me guessing, I'm nodding and I'm guessing. I'll count it as a blessing.
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8: Roadways throughout Strathmore and the surrounding area are clear this morning. No collisions or major traffic issues have been reported and traffic is moving normally. For more information on traffic in the area, head to strathmorenow.com.
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2: Strathmore Now weather.
3: Today warms up to a high of 24 degrees with some sun. Tomorrow we'll have both sun and cloud with a high of 26. And we'll get a high of 20 on Sunday with sunny skies. For more on weather conditions, head to strathmorenow.com.
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0: More country, this is Hunter Pratt. We are playing to win a movie night out with Landmark Cinemas. What movie was that?
1: You say, put them on your head. Ay, mi amor, ay, mi amor. You make me un poco loco, un poquitito loco.
2: Coco! It was Coco.
0: It was Coco. Congratulations! So that's probably one of the saddest Disney movies out there.
2: It is very sad.
0: It is.
2: All sad.
0: It's still great, though. Who are you going to take to the movies with you?
2: Probably my girls.
0: To see Toy Story 5?
2: Yes.
0: Of course.
2: That sounds exciting.
0: Right? It should be good.
2: Yeah.
0: Enjoy your weekend.
2: We shall. Thank you. Have a good day.
0: You too. Bye. Congrats, Stacey. 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
1: Good morning, I'm Jaden Kopsar with your local news update. There are a ton of events going on in Strathmore this weekend. Tomorrow, the Cowboy Town Concert kicks off at the Strathmore Ag Grounds. The event features several performers, including headliner Owen Wrigling. There's also a disc golf tournament beginning tomorrow and running until Sunday. Head to our events calendar to check out everything going on in the area. The city of Chestermere is asking for the public's help in a graffiti investigation. Surveillance images released this week show a person believed to be connected to an incident at Chestermere Plaza earlier this month. The investigation remains ongoing. Anyone who recognizes the individual is asked to contact Chestermere Municipal Enforcement. Rocky View County residents are reporting a high quality of life. A recent citizen satisfaction survey found 89% of respondents rated their quality of life as good or very good, well above the provincial average. Snow and ice control, emergency services, and county information services were among the highest rated municipal services. At the same time, residents identified growth, planning, and overdevelopment as their top concerns. County officials say the results will help guide future priorities and decision-making. Strathmore High School honored several alumni earlier this week. The school held its annual Pillar Celebration, which recognizes notable former students. One of those students is Jessica Sevick, who grew up to become an Olympian.
2: I knew I always had wanted to be an Olympian when I was little, but I thought that ship had sailed, and I just thought, I don't know if anyone ever really thinks they're going to do it until they do it, to be honest.
1: Another recipient was Laren Bill, who works alongside the provincial government. And the Mad Hatters are hosting a cornhole tournament on Sunday. The games will begin at 2 p.m. at Trinity Christian Academy. For more information on all of these stories and more, head to strathmorenow.com. In other news, Albertans who apply for the province's one-time $100 energy rebate could receive their payment within 2 weeks. Premier Danielle Smith says the affordability payment was chosen instead of a temporary reduction to the provincial gas tax. Calgary police are investigating a road rage incident in the city's southeast. One person was taken to hospital with stab wounds and is expected to recover. And some of Canada's top amateur golfers are in Calgary this week for the 30th Glencoe Invitational. The tournament continues through Saturday at the Glencoe Golf and Country Club.
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1: Canada has won its first FIFA World Cup game. Canada won against Qatar 6-0. Canada plays against Switzerland next week. In the MLB, the Toronto Blue Jays are facing the Chicago Cubs this afternoon at 12:20. In the CFL, the Calgary Stampeders are back tomorrow, taking on the Saskatchewan Roughriders at 5 p.m. And in local lacrosse, the Strathmore Junior Venom are hosting the Axemen next week at the Strathmore Family Center.
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1: Today has clear skies and a high of 24 degrees. Tomorrow will bring some clouds and a high of 26. And Sunday will have a high of 20 with sunny conditions. Stay updated on the weather by checking out strathmorenow.com.
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0: I promise you this, this much I swear. Yeah, we'd both go to jail over her. Yeah, we'd both, son, go to jail over her.
1: Dean Brody, I'm Hunter Pratt. Coming up, let's talk about some long-awaited events that are finally happening this weekend. Here's Bailey Zimmerman with Chevy Silverado on More Country

Tomorrow is the long-awaited Cowboy Town concert. I'm Hunter Pratt, and if you haven't gotten your tickets yet to secure your spot, well, make sure to get them as soon as you can so you don't miss out. This year is going to be one for the books. Owen Rigling is headlining, and you know him. We play him on our station all the time, so it's going to be really cool to see him live. The More Country team will also be there, so you can get a chance to scan and enter for that Jeep Cherokee Hybrid that we are giving away to one lucky owner at the very end of summer. And coming up, I've got some Cowboy Town concert tickets to give away, but here is the man himself, Owen Rigling, on More Country.

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12: Today rises to a high of 24 with some sunshine. Tomorrow we'll have a mix of sun and cloud with some wind and a high of 26 degrees. And the sun will be out again on Sunday with a high of 20. For more updates on local weather, visit strathmorenow.com.
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0: 104.5 More Country. I'm Hunter Pratt. Tomorrow is the Cowboy Town concert. Let's call up some lucky giveaway winners and surprise them.
1: Hello?
0: Hello, is this Annalise?
1: Yes, it is.
0: Hi, this is Hunter with More Country. How are you?
1: Good, how are you?
0: I am good. Do you have any weekend plans?
1: No.
0: Would you like some weekend plans?
1: Absolutely.
0: Awesome. How does two tickets to the Cowboy Town concert sound?
1: Sounds perfect.
0: Ah, you sound excited. Who are you going to bring with you?
1: Probably my best friend.
0: Of course, you can't go anywhere without your best friend.
1: Yeah, for sure.
0: Awesome.
1: Awesome. Thanks so much.
0: Of course, enjoy your tickets, my friend.
1: Thank you.
0: Yeah, have a good day.
1: Thanks, you too.
0: Enjoy those Cowboy Town concert tickets, Annalise. We'll be there tomorrow so you can scan and enter for Duck Duck Jeep.
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0: Today warms up to a high of 24 degrees with some sun. Tomorrow we'll have both sun and cloud with a high of 26. And we'll get a high of 20 on Sunday with sunny skies. For more on weather conditions, head to strathmorenow.com.
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0: Where are you watching the World Cup? And well, the highest ranked answer in the poll is that you aren't watching at all. 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
1: Good morning, I'm Jaden Cobstar with your local news update. There's a whole lot happening in Strathmore this weekend. 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There's also the Cowboy Town Concert happening tomorrow evening at the Strathmore A Grounds. You can go to our events calendar to see all of the events happening throughout Strathmore. Chestermere RCMP and the Alberta SPCA are investigating a case of animal cruelty. Officers say a six-week-old gray tabby kitten was found dead in a garbage container along a walking trail near West Creek Springs and West Creek Close. Investigators believe the incident occurred sometime between June 12th and June 13th. Anyone with information is asked to contact RCMP. Most Rocky View County residents say they are happy with life in the county. Nearly 90% of people surveyed described their quality of life as good or very good. The survey also found strong support for services such as snow removal, ice control, and emergency response. However, many residents expressed concerns about future growth, development, and planning across the county. Rocky View County says the feedback will be used to shape future programs, services, and council priorities. Strathmore High School held its Pillar Celebration earlier this week. The annual event commemorates former students who have made notable achievements outside of school. Jessica Sevick, who graduated in 2007, grew up to become an Olympic rower.
2: I had actually just retired from biathlon in my grade 11 year because I wanted to live a normal life and go to school and stuff.
1: There was another recipient, Laren Bill, who now works alongside the province. And the Mad Hatters are holding a tournament Sunday afternoon at Trinity Christian Academy. Play gets underway at 2 p.m. For details on all of these stories, visit strathmorenow.com. And in other news, the province says Albertans may see their $100 energy rebate arrive within days of applying. The payment is part of the government's affordability plan, with Premier Danielle Smith saying it provides more direct support than a gas tax cut. Calgary police are looking for suspects following a road rage incident that left one person in hospital. The victim suffered stab wounds but was reported to be in stable condition. And the Glencoe Invitational is underway in Calgary. The event has drawn some of the country's top golf talent and runs until Saturday.
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1: Canada is off to a strong start at the FIFA World Cup. Team Canada picked up a 6-0 win over Qatar in its opening match of the tournament. Canada's next game is scheduled for next week against Switzerland. In Major League Baseball, the Toronto Blue Jays begin a series with the Chicago Cubs this afternoon. First pitch is set for 12:20. In the CFL, the Calgary Stampeders return to action tomorrow against the Saskatchewan Rough Riders. Kickoff is at 5 p.m. And in local lacrosse, the Strathmore Junior Venom are back on home floor next week. The Venom will host the Axemen at the Strathmore Family Center.
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1: Today is sunny with a high of 24. By tomorrow, temperatures will reach a high of 26 with cloudy conditions. And Sunday will have clear skies with a high of 20 degrees. To see a full forecast, head to strathmorenow.com.
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0: I'm Hunter Pratt on More Country. Father's Day is coming up. Let's call up the lucky winner for Show Us Your Grill Friend. Hi, James. How are you?
1: Good.
0: Awesome. This is Hunter with More Country.
1: Is that right?
0: Yes. You got nominated by your daughter, Emily.
1: Yeah.
0: I'm told you're a total grill master and a comedian. Can you confirm this?
1: I think she's exaggerating.
0: You don't think you have any jokes under your belt?
1: Not a lot, no. Pretty sublime, yeah.
0: That's okay. I'm sure you're just being humble. Awesome. Tell me about your cooking. What do you like to grill?
1: Ribeye steaks, beef. They're the best. Yeah, there's other ones, but ribeyes always are good, yeah.
0: Well, my friend, with your nomination, you won the contest Show Us Your Grill Friend. That means you won yourself a Pit Boss portable grill, an Orso Icebox cooler, and a Trailmate speaker lantern. How does that sound?
1: Really?
0: Yep.
1: I never win anything. That's kind of unreal.
0: There you go. That's awesome. A good way to start off Father's Day weekend.
1: Yeah.
0: Congratulations, and shout out to your daughter for nominating you.
1: Yeah, well, thank you very much. Well, that's so cool. Hey, I appreciate the call. This is, I appreciate my daughter putting it in. I appreciate you calling. Thank you very much.
0: Yeah, of course. Enjoy. I hope you have a good Father's Day.
1: Thank you very much.

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7: Today rises to a high of 24 with some sunshine. Tomorrow we'll have a mix of sun and cloud with some wind and a high of 26 degrees. And the sun will be out again on Sunday with a high of 20. For more updates on local weather, visit strathmorenow.com.
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Happy Friday. I'm Hunter Pratt on More Country. And you know, the Calgary Stampede is coming up in just 2 weeks. I can't believe it's already here. And starting on Monday, there are plenty of opportunities for you to go for free. At 7:15 all week, I've got a new contest every single day. Starting the week off strong is Alanis Morissette Mondays. Because you ought to know. I'll give you some 90s trivia on some music and you call in with your answer to win some Alanis Morissette tickets at the Saddle Dome. We've also got Tuesday's Stampede Soundcheck. You name the sound for a chance at some Nashville North tickets. Those are just a couple of the contests that we have coming up every single day at 7:15. Keep your ears peeled all week to hear how to win.

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12: Today warms up to a high of 24 degrees with some sun. Tomorrow we'll have both sun and cloud with a high of 26. And we'll get a high of 20 on Sunday with sunny skies. For more on weather conditions, head to strathmorenow.com.
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0: So I guess residents in Rocky View County know something we don't. I'm Hunter Pratt on More Country. Some good news on this Friday morning. Apparently, 89% of Rocky View residents report that their quality of life is good or very good. And 81% reported Rocky View County as a great place to live. Well, that is some positive news for you to kick off your weekend. We have more details on the entire survey on strathmorenow.com.
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1: Good morning, I'm Jaden Kopsar with your local news update. There are a ton of events going on in Strathmore this weekend. Tomorrow, the Cowboy Town Concert kicks off at the Strathmore Ag Grounds. The event features several performers, including headliner Owen Rigling. There's also a disc golf tournament beginning tomorrow and running until Sunday. Head to our events calendar to check out everything going on in the area. The city of Chestermere is asking for the public's help in a graffiti investigation. Surveillance images released this week show a person believed to be connected to an incident at Chestermere Plaza earlier this month. The investigation remains ongoing. Anyone who recognizes the individual is asked to contact Chestermere Municipal Enforcement. Rocky View County residents are reporting a high quality of life. A recent citizen satisfaction survey found 89% of respondents rated their quality of life as good or very good, well above the provincial average. Snow and ice control, emergency services, and county information services were among the highest rated municipal services. At the same time, residents identified growth, planning, and overdevelopment as their top concerns. County officials say the results will help guide future priorities and decision making. Strathmore High School honored several alumni earlier this week. The school held its annual Pillar Celebration, which recognizes notable former students. One of those students is Jessica Sevick, who grew up to become an Olympian.
2: I knew I always had wanted to be an Olympian when I was little, but I thought that ship had sailed, and I just thought, I don't know if anyone ever really thinks they're going to do it until they do it, to be honest.
1: Another recipient was Laren Bill, who works alongside the provincial government. And the Mad Hatters are hosting a cornhole tournament on Sunday. The games will begin at 2 p.m. at Trinity Christian Academy. For more information on all of these stories and more, head to strathmorenow.com. In other news, Albertans who apply for the province's one-time $100 energy rebate could receive their payment within 2 weeks. Premier Danielle Smith says the affordability payment was chosen instead of a temporary reduction to the provincial gas tax. Calgary police are investigating a road rage incident in the city's southeast. One person was taken to hospital with stab wounds and is expected to recover. And some of Canada's top amateur golfers are in Calgary this week for the 30th Glencoe Invitational. The tournament continues through Saturday at the Glencoe Golf and Country Club.
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1: Canada has won its first FIFA World Cup game. Canada won against Qatar 6-0. Canada plays against Switzerland next week. In the MLB, the Toronto Blue Jays are facing the Chicago Cubs this afternoon at 12:20. In the CFL, the Calgary Stampeders are back tomorrow, taking on the Saskatchewan Roughriders at 5 p.m. And in local lacrosse, the Strathmore Junior Venom are hosting the Axemen next week at the Strathmore Family Center.
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1: Today has clear skies and a high of 24 degrees. Tomorrow will bring some clouds and a high of 26. And Sunday will have a high of 20 with sunny conditions. Stay updated on the weather by checking out strathmorenow.com.
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Kelly Burrows on 104.5 More Country. It's Hunter Pratt. Did you catch that World Cup win for Canada last night? The final score was 6-0 against Qatar, making me think to myself three things. One, either Canada is surprisingly decent at soccer. I didn't know this, by the way. Two, Qatar might just be the exact opposite. And three, well, maybe I need to start cheering on Canada more. Canada's next game is against Switzerland on Wednesday. There are a lot of places you can watch it in town. We have a full list of all the spots on Strathmore now.

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11: Today rises to a high of 24 with some sunshine. Tomorrow we'll have a mix of sun and cloud with some wind and a high of 26 degrees. And the sun will be out again on Sunday with a high of 20. For more updates on local weather, visit StrathmoreNow.com.
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0: I'm Hunter Pratt on More Country. 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
13: Today warms up to a high of 24 degrees with some sun. Tomorrow we'll have both sun and cloud with a high of 26. And we'll get a high of 20 on Sunday with sunny skies. For more on weather conditions, head to strathmorenow.com.
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0: Happy Friday. You're listening to 104.5 More Country. I'm Hunter Pratt. It is plus 17. Make sure to say hi to the team tomorrow at the Cowboy Town concert for a chance to scan and enter for Duck Duck Jeep. That brand new Jeep Cherokee Hybrid we are giving away at the end of the summer could be yours. Wish your dad a happy Father's Day on Sunday. Have a great rest of your day.
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2: There's a renewed push for the federal government to reverse the decision around closing down 7 research facilities, experimental farms, and projects. Canada's beef industry is facing uncertainty with the closure of the Lacombe Research Facility. The president of the Canadian Beef Grading Agency, Jeff Yorga, says the loss of Lacombe goes beyond just a building.
3: Yeah, it's going to be a challenge for the industry going forward. That was Canada only has 2 meat scientists. Both of their positions were cut. All the data that was there, all the equipment that was there is now in limbo. You know, unfortunately for the industry and for the people involved, if they get a job offer somewhere else in the world, they're gone. And so, you know, industry is working hard behind the scenes to try to find a resolution to that issue that keeps both the researchers and the data in Canada. And, you know, hopefully we're going to see progress towards that end.
2: For Golden West, I'm Glendalee Allen Vossler.
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1: I'm Brandon Zebiak with your local news update. Highway 817 construction is underway in Strathmore, with drivers being warned to expect delays through the end of the month. Alberta Transportation has started a road rehabilitation project from south of Highway 1 to north of the town. Crews are completing sidewalk, concrete, and roadway repairs, along with crack sealing and new streetlight installation. Most work south of Westmount Drive will take place overnight to help reduce traffic disruptions. Motorists should watch for reduced speed limits, lane restrictions, and construction delays until the project is complete. The proposed data center near Langdon has not been approved by Rocky View County Council. In a statement, the county says it's only approved the terms of reference for the Wild Rose Power Hub project, not the area structure plan itself. Officials say key concerns raised by residents, including water use and environmental impacts, will be reviewed if and when a formal application is submitted. If that application moves forward, it would then go to a public hearing before council. Residents can still provide feedback through the project's public engagement process until July. There are a ton of events going on in Strathmore this weekend. Tomorrow, the Cowboy Town Concert kicks off at the Strathmore Ag Grounds. The event features several performers, including headliner Owen Riegling. There's also a disc golf tournament beginning tomorrow and running until Sunday. Head to our events calendar to check out everything going on in the area. A new shelter is coming to the Chestermere Lakeside Golf Course. The project is being supported by a $3,000 donation from the Lakeside Greens Preservation Society. The donation was presented to Chestermere City Council earlier this month. The shelter will provide cover for staff and volunteers who work at the course, helping protect them from the elements. The funding was raised through community fundraising efforts. And the classic story of Anne of Green Gables is taking the stage in Rosebud this weekend. Multiple performances are scheduled throughout the weekend. You can find more community events and local news at strathmorenow.com. In other news, billionaire Frank Stronach has been found guilty of sexual assault. The 93-year-old businessman pled not guilty to the charges earlier this year. Suspects in a 2021 investor fraud were caught in Ontario back in May. The suspects are accused of defrauding investors of nearly $5 million. And a shooting in Northeast Calgary is being investigated. Police say the shooting was a drive-by with nobody being injured.
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1: In the FIFA World Cup, Canada has their next game against Switzerland set for next week. In MLB action, the Toronto Blue Jays have games all weekend long against the Chicago Cubs. And in the CFL, the Calgary Stampeders are back tomorrow at 5 playing the Saskatchewan Rough Riders. As for local sports, the Strathmore Senior Reds have a game set for 6:30 this evening at the Kinsmen Park Ball Diamond. And in lacrosse, the Strathmore Junior Venom are back next week in a game against the Calgary Axemen.
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1: Today we've got sunny skies with a high of 24 degrees. Tomorrow keeps the sun around along with some wind and a high of 26. Finally, Sunday's got even more sun with a high of 20. You can take a look at local weather conditions by heading to strathmorenow.com.
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0: afternoon and happy Friday. I'm Sharon Church. You know, not only is June 21st Father's Day and the summer solstice, but it's also Naked Hiking Day. Oh, man. Would you ever? Okay, I get skinny dipping. I really do. You're underwater. It's floaty. No one can really see you under there. But naked hiking, first of all, that rough terrain is not conducive to nakedness, not to mention pokey sticks and poison ivy. And have you ever followed a person hiking up a steep incline? Do you know what your view would be? I'm sorry, but no.
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13: Today brings in sunny skies along with a high of 24 degrees. We've got some rain tomorrow as temperatures reach a high of 26, and we've got a high of 20 on Sunday with clear sunny skies. You can stay updated on local weather by heading over to strathmorenow.com.
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1: What's the difference between being outdoorsy and being outsidey? 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After Lainey Wilson, but first, here's Evan Burrison, South Side of Sober.

0: listening. Hang tight, honey. I'm Sharon Church. You know, I'm kind of an indoor girl. Definitely not outdoorsy. I'm more like outsidey. Like, yeah, I'll go outside and look at nature. I don't want to go in it, though. 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Bonfire hot dogs? Yes. Sleeping in a tent after the bonfire? No. Kayaking down a river for fun? That sounds awful. But floating in a tube on the lake? Sure. Hiking to the top of a mountain? 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Yeah, sign me up for that.
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13: Today we've got a high of 24 degrees with a whole lot of sun. It's a rainy one tomorrow alongside a high of 26, and Sunday calls for a high of 20 as the sun comes back. You can download our Strathmore Now app to see what the weather's looking like for the next week.
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0: Brody, you've got the wrong guy. I'm Sharon Church. The Canada Strong Pass is back starting today until September 7th. 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
1: I'm Brandon Zebiak with your local news update. Strathmore drivers are being advised to plan ahead as a major Highway 817 rehabilitation project moves forward. The province says repairs are taking place at several locations, including areas near Esso, Fast Gas, and the Strathmore Alliance Church. Daytime and overnight construction schedules will be used depending on the location of the work. Paving operations are expected to begin following the July long weekend, weather permitting. Officials note the project is managed by the provincial government and drivers can check 511 Alberta for updates. Rocky View County is clarifying the status of a proposed data center near Langdon. The county says only the terms of reference for the Wild Rose Power Hub project have been approved, not the project itself or its area structure plan. Issues such as water use, infrastructure, and environmental impacts are expected to be reviewed later in the process. If an application is submitted, it would proceed to a public hearing before council for final review. Public feedback on the proposal is still being accepted until July. Strathmore High School honored several alumni earlier this week. The school held its annual Pillar Celebration, which recognizes notable former students. One of those students is Jessica Sevick, who grew up to become an Olympian.
2: I knew I always had wanted to be an Olympian when I was little, but I thought that ship had sailed, and I just thought, I don't know if anyone ever really thinks they're going to do it until they do it, to be honest.
1: Another recipient was Laren Bill, who works alongside the provincial government. Staff and volunteer at the Chestermere Lakeside Golf Course will soon have a new place to take shelter from the weather. The improvement is being made possible through a $3,000 donation from the Lakeside Greens Preservation Society. The group presented the check to City Council during a recent meeting. Officials say the shelter will support those who operate and maintain the course. The donation is part of the Society's ongoing efforts to support the golf course and its future. And the Rosebud Opera House is presenting its production of Anne of Green Gables. Showings take place over the weekend. Find more details on all of these stories and events by visiting strathmorenow.com. And in other news, billionaire Frank Stronach has been found guilty of sexual assault. The 93-year-old was accused of sexually assaulting several women decades ago. Several alleged fraudsters were caught in Ontario last month. The suspects are accused to have stolen $5 million from investors back in 2021. And Calgary police are investigating a shooting that happened in a northeast neighborhood. Police say that nobody was harmed in the attack.
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1: In soccer, Team Canada has their next game in the FIFA World Cup next week against Switzerland. In Major League Baseball, the Toronto Blue Jays have three games this weekend against the Chicago Cubs. As for the CFL, the Calgary Stampeders will be taking on the Saskatchewan Roughriders tomorrow at 5. And in local baseball, the Strathmore Senior Reds are playing at 6:30 tonight in Kinsmen Park. As for local lacrosse, the Strathmore Junior Venom are playing the Calgary Axemen next week.
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1: Today brings in a high of 24 degrees along with a ton of sun. We've got a bit of rain tomorrow afternoon alongside a high of 26, and Sunday ends the weekend with a sunny high of 20. You can catch a look at the next week of weather by downloading our Strathmore Now app.
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2: Today brings in sunny skies along with a high of 24 degrees. We've got some rain tomorrow as temperatures reach a high of 26, and we've got a high of 20 on Sunday with clear sunny skies. You can stay updated on local weather by heading over to strathmorenow.com.
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9: Today we've got a high of 24 degrees with a whole lot of sun. It's a rainy one tomorrow alongside a high of 26, and Sunday calls for a high of 20 as the sun comes back. 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

0: Garth Brooks, If Tomorrow Never Comes. I'm Sharon Church, and it's now time for your sort of sports report. The Edmonton Oilers appear ready to take a gamble behind the bench. Reports say Mike Babcock is set to become the Oilers' next head coach after the NHL concluded there is no current basis to prevent him from working in the league. Babcock, if you remember, or like me and had no idea, resigned from the Columbus Blue Jackets just days before the 2023 season amid allegations about how he interacted with players, adding to a very long list of criticism from former NHLers over the years. And with Connor McDavid's future always part of the conversation, the Oilers seem willing to overlook, well, pretty much anything that would get in the way of winning. So I guess we'll see.
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1: I'm Brandon Zebiak with your local news update. Highway 817 construction is underway in Strathmore, with drivers being warned to expect delays through the end of the month. Alberta Transportation has started a road rehabilitation project from south of Highway 1 to north of the town. Crews are completing sidewalk, concrete, and roadway repairs, along with crack sealing and new streetlight installation. Most work south of Westmount Drive will take place overnight to help reduce traffic disruptions. Motorists should watch for reduced speed limits, lane restrictions, and construction delays until the project is complete. The proposed data center near Langdon has not been approved by Rocky View County Council. In a statement, the county says it's only approved the terms of reference for the Wild Rose Power Hub project, not the area structure plan itself. Officials say key concerns raised by residents, including water use and environmental impacts, will be reviewed if and when a formal application is submitted. If that application moves forward, it would then go to a public hearing before council. Residents can still provide feedback through the project's public engagement process until July. There are a ton of events going on in Strathmore this weekend. Tomorrow, the Cowboy Town Concert kicks off at the Strathmore Ag Grounds. The event features several performers, including headliner Owen Riegling. There's also a disc golf tournament beginning tomorrow and running until Sunday. Head to our events calendar to check out everything going on in the area. A new shelter is coming to the Chestermere Lakeside Golf Course. The project is being supported by a $3,000 donation from the Lakeside Greens Preservation Society. The donation was presented to Chestermere City Council earlier this month. The shelter will provide cover for staff and volunteers who work at the course, helping protect them from the elements. The funding was raised through community fundraising efforts. And the classic story of Anne of Green Gables is taking the stage in Rosebud this weekend. Multiple performances are scheduled throughout the weekend. You can find more community events and local news at strathmorenow.com. In other news, billionaire Frank Stronach has been found guilty of sexual assault. The 93-year-old businessman pled not guilty to the charges earlier this year. Suspects in a 2021 investor fraud were caught in Ontario back in May. The suspects are accused of defrauding investors of nearly $5 million. And a shooting in Northeast Calgary is being investigated. Police say the shooting was a drive-by with nobody being injured.
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1: In the FIFA World Cup, Canada has their next game against Switzerland set for next week. In MLB action, the Toronto Blue Jays have games all weekend long against the Chicago Cubs. And in the CFL, the Calgary Stampeders are back tomorrow at 5 playing the Saskatchewan Roughriders. As for local sports, the Strathmore Senior Reds have a game set for 6:30 this evening at the Kinsmen Park Ball Diamond. And in lacrosse, the Strathmore Junior Venom are back next week in a game against the Calgary Axemen.
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1: Today we've got sunny skies with a high of 24 degrees. Tomorrow keeps the sun around along with some wind and a high of 26. Finally, Sunday's got even more sun with a high of 20. You can take a look at local weather conditions by heading to strathmorenow.com.
0: She's Googled, "Is this normal?" more times than she'll admit. 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

Riegling, Love, Hate, Love on the home stretch. He's going to be at the Strathmore Stampede tomorrow night. It's Candace Johnson with you, and Father's Day's on Sunday this morning. We gave away a brand new portable grill from Woody's RV World and Kuma Outdoor Gear. It's called James, the winner, after this one.

0: Jason Aldean, don't tell on me on the home stretch. I'm Candace Johnson. Sunday is Father's Day. All right, we've got James on the line. James, your daughter's entered you and show us your grill friend. Tell me, what do you like to grill?
1: Ribeye steaks, beef. They're the best. Yeah, there's other ones, but ribeyes are always are good, yeah.
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1: Really? I never win anything. That's kind of unreal.
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1: Well, thank you very much. Well, that's so cool. Hey, I appreciate the call. This is, I appreciate my daughter putting it in. I appreciate you calling. Thank you very much.
0: The strength of our community comes from the people who shape it. 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
13: Today brings in sunny skies along with a high of 24 degrees. We've got some rain tomorrow as temperatures reach a high of 26, and we've got a high of 20 on Sunday with clear sunny skies. You can stay updated on local weather by heading over to strathmorenow.com.
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Cody, good goodbye on the home stretch. I'm Candace Johnson. First day of summer is on Sunday. It's also the longest day of the year with 17 hours of daylight. Here in Alberta, we're just expecting showers. Here's Mark and Griffiths, just being me.

0: Old Dominion coming home on the home stretch, brought to you by Irvin's Tack and Western Wear. It's Candace Johnson with you. Yesterday, so many people excited. Canada got their first ever men's FIFA World Cup win yesterday. Yes, their next matchup's coming up on Wednesday, the 24th, so next week, and you'll be able to watch that at Eau Claire Plaza in Calgary. That is like the official Team Canada watch party. And just looking ahead at the forecast, I know we've got showers this weekend, but next week it looks like sunshine, highs around 20. Knock on wood.
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12: Today we've got a high of 24 degrees with a whole lot of sun. It's a rainy one tomorrow alongside a high of 26, and Sunday calls for a high of 20 as the sun comes back. You can download our Strathmore Now app to see what the weather's looking like for the next week.
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0: 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I'm Candace Johnson. Super excited for the Strathmore Stampede this weekend. Of course, tomorrow night, Owen Riegling takes the stage. 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
1: I'm Brandon Zebiak with your local news update. Strathmore drivers are being advised to plan ahead as a major Highway 817 rehabilitation project moves forward. The province says repairs are taking place at several locations, including areas near Esso, Fast Gas, and the Strathmore Alliance Church. Daytime and overnight construction schedules will be used depending on the location of the work. Paving operations are expected to begin following the July long weekend, weather permitting. Officials note the project is managed by the provincial government and drivers can check 511 Alberta for updates. Rocky View County is clarifying the status of a proposed data center near Langdon. The county says only the terms of reference for the Wild Rose Power Hub project have been approved, not the project itself or its area structure plan. Issues such as water use, infrastructure, and environmental impacts are expected to be reviewed later in the process. If an application is submitted, it would proceed to a public hearing before council for final review. Public feedback on the proposal is still being accepted until July. Strathmore High School honored several alumni earlier this week. The school held its annual Pillar Celebration, which recognizes notable former students. One of those students is Jessica Sevick, who grew up to become an Olympian.
2: I knew I always had wanted to be an Olympian when I was little, but I thought that ship had sailed, and I just thought, I don't know if anyone ever really thinks they're going to do it until they do it, to be honest.
1: Another recipient was Laren Bill, who works alongside the provincial government. Staff and volunteer at the Chestermere Lakeside Golf Course will soon have a new place to take shelter from the weather. The improvement is being made possible through a $3,000 donation from the Lakeside Greens Preservation Society. The group presented the check to City Council during a recent meeting. Officials say the shelter will support those who operate and maintain the course. The donation is part of the Society's ongoing efforts to support the golf course and its future. And the Rosebud Opera House is presenting its production of Anne of Green Gables. Showings take place over the weekend. Find more details on all of these stories and events by visiting strathmorenow.com. And in other news, billionaire Frank Stronach has been found guilty of sexual assault. The 93-year-old was accused of sexually assaulting several women decades ago. Several alleged fraudsters were caught in Ontario last month. The suspects are accused to have stolen $5 million from investors back in 2021. And Calgary police are investigating a shooting that happened in a northeast neighborhood. Police say that nobody was harmed in the attack.
0: Strathmore Now Sports with A&E Motorsports. 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
1: In soccer, Team Canada has their next game in the FIFA World Cup next week against Switzerland. In Major League Baseball, the Toronto Blue Jays have three games this weekend against the Chicago Cubs. As for the CFL, the Calgary Stampeders will be taking on the Saskatchewan Roughriders tomorrow at 5. And in local baseball, the Strathmore Senior Reds are playing at 6:30 tonight in Kinsmen Park. As for local lacrosse, the Strathmore Junior Venom are playing the Calgary Axemen next week.
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1: Today brings in a high of 24 degrees along with a ton of sun. We've got a bit of rain tomorrow afternoon alongside a high of 26, and Sunday ends the weekend with a sunny high of 20. You can catch a look at the next week of weather by downloading our Strathmore Now app.
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1-2 step on the home stretch. I'm Candace Johnson. Father's Day is coming up on Sunday, and according to the National Retail Federation, people spend on average $225 on dad. That seems a little bit pricey, don't you think? I've got a cheaper option for you after Luke Bryan on the home stretch.

0: many beautiful things on the home stretch. I'm Candace Johnson. This Sunday, it is Father's Day, and a little shocked by this stat. According to the National Retail Federation, we spend on average more than $225 on dad for Father's Day. I don't know about you, but like, I'm pretty happy with whatever my kid makes me at school. Like, I don't need much more than that on Mother's Day. So Father's Day to me seems like one of those more cheap holidays, I guess. It's not like Christmas or dad's birthday. Anyway, if you're spending $225 on dad, here's a bit of a cheaper idea, Super Alberta, and you get to spend the whole day with your dad, which is what they really want. Check out Bucket List Alberta Food Experiences. Today on Daily Hive, they posted this list of Bucket List Alberta Food Experiences, and I was like, yes, this sounds like the best day with dad. Hit up the Red Deer Donut Mill, drive to Banff, go to the Grizzly House, and Peter's Drive-In in Calgary to wrap things up. Doesn't that sound really good this Father's Day?
1: 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Rolling sound. Quiet.
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16: Today brings in sunny skies along with a high of 24 degrees. We've got some rain tomorrow as temperatures reach a high of 26. And we've got a high of 20 on Sunday with clear sunny skies. You can stay updated on local weather by heading over to strathmorenow.com.
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Valley Small Town Something on the home stretch. I'm Candace Johnson. We're giving away a Jeep this summer. Yeah, this weekend if you're out and about. Keep your eyes peeled for our Jeep. 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

0: Tuesdays like these on the home stretch. I'm Candace Johnson. 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
0: Hi, who's this?
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0: Mark, it's Candace calling from the radio station. How you doing today?
1: Oh, great, Candace, now that I hear your voice.
0: Well, you know what? It's Friday. I'm feeling good. I've obviously got good news for you. Why don't we sing a little celebration?
2: Come on now. Let's all celebrate and have a good time.
0: Yeah, congratulations.
1: Yay. Happy Father's Day, a little early, but
0: yeah, happy Father's Day to you. You're officially qualified to win that brand new Jeep from your Alberta Jeep dealers, and we're going to throw in a pair of Callaway Park tickets for you.
1: Awesome. Thank you very much. Made my day.
0: I love it. Happy Friday.
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12: Today we've got a high of 24 degrees with a whole lot of sun. It's a rainy one tomorrow alongside a high of 26, and Sunday calls for a high of 20 as the sun comes back. You can download our Strathmore Now app to see what the weather's looking like for the next week.
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0: Houston, What Do I Know? 104.5 More Country. I'm Candace Johnson. There is a new report out, and apparently Rocky View residents report having a very high quality of life. Well, how can you not? We've got the mountains over there. We've got fields over there. We've got cows and horses here and there. Oh, Alberta's a wonderful place to live. 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
1: I'm Brandon Zebiak with your local news update. Highway 817 construction is underway in Strathmore, with drivers being warned to expect delays through the end of the month. Alberta Transportation has started a road rehabilitation project from south of Highway 1 to north of the town. Crews are completing sidewalk, concrete, and roadway repairs, along with crack sealing and new streetlight installation. Most work south of Westmount Drive will take place overnight to help reduce traffic disruptions. Motorists should watch for reduced speed limits, lane restrictions, and construction delays until the project is complete. The proposed data center near Langdon has not been approved by Rocky View County Council. In a statement, the county says it's only approved the terms of reference for the Wild Rose Power Hub project, not the area structure plan itself. Officials say key concerns raised by residents, including water use and environmental impacts, will be reviewed if and when a formal application is submitted. If that application moves forward, it would then go to a public hearing before council. Residents can still provide feedback through the project's public engagement process until July. There are a ton of events going on in Strathmore this weekend. Tomorrow, the Cowboy Town Concert kicks off at the Strathmore Ag Grounds. The event features several performers, including headliner Owen Riegling. There's also a disc golf tournament beginning tomorrow and running until Sunday. Head to our events calendar to check out everything going on in the area. A new shelter is coming to the Chestermere Lakeside Golf Course. The project is being supported by a $3,000 donation from the Lakeside Greens Preservation Society. The donation was presented to Chestermere City Council earlier this month. The shelter will provide cover for staff and volunteers who work at the course, helping protect them from the elements. The funding was raised through community fundraising efforts. And the classic story of Anne of Green Gables is taking the stage in Rosebud this weekend. Multiple performances are scheduled throughout the weekend. You can find more community events and local news at strathmorenow.com. In other news, billionaire Frank Stronach has been found guilty of sexual assault. The 93-year-old businessman pled not guilty to the charges earlier this year. Suspects in a 2021 investor fraud were caught in Ontario back in May. The suspects are accused of defrauding investors of nearly $5 million. And a shooting in northeast Calgary is being investigated. Police say the shooting was a drive-by with nobody being injured.
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1: In the FIFA World Cup, Canada has their next game against Switzerland set for next week. In MLB action, the Toronto Blue Jays have games all weekend long against the Chicago Cubs. And in the CFL, the Calgary Stampeders are back tomorrow at 5 playing the Saskatchewan Roughriders. As for local sports, the Strathmore Senior Reds have a game set for 6:30 this evening at the Kinsmen Park Ball Diamond. And in lacrosse, the Strathmore Junior Venom are back next week in a game against the Calgary Axemen.
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1: Tonight, we've got a few clouds with a low of 10 degrees. Tomorrow's got some rain along with a high of 26, and Sunday clears up as temperatures reach a high of 20. You can see what the weather has in store by visiting strathmorenow.com.
0: Because sometimes the only thing holding it together is duct tape and a country song. 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
3: She was dressed to kill, I was in my booth.

Brody, a man without a woman on the home stretch, brought to you by Irvin's Tack and Western Wear. It's Candace Johnson with you, and next weekend's Country Thunder Alberta. But what are you up to this weekend? Well, the good news is there's plenty going on. We're going to run down the full list for you.

0: Kelly and Morgan Wallen, I Can't Love You Anymore on the home stretch, brought to you by Irvin's Tack and Western Wear. It's Candace Johnson with you, and I know this weekend's going to be rainy. Might have canceled some like Father's Day camping weekend plans. Next weekend looks good for Country Thunder, so that's awesome. This weekend, a lot of events still going on, even though it might be raining. Sled Island's on, the Greek Festival's on in Calgary, and of course, totally worth sitting in the rain. The Saskatchewan Roughriders are in town to take on the Stampeders Saturday, tomorrow at McMahon Stadium. The strength of our community comes from the people who shape it. 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
12: Tonight cools down to a low of 10 degrees with a few clouds. We've got rain coming in tomorrow along with a high of 26, and Sunday clears up with a warm high of 20. You can see our full 5-day forecast on strathmorenow.com.
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0: Dierks Bentley, she hates me on the home stretch. I'm Candace Johnson. Father's Day, of course, is on Sunday, and we've been asking you to send us pictures of Dad for Show Us Your Girlfriend. All right, we've got James on the line. James, your daughter's entered you in Show Us Your Girlfriend. Tell me, what do you like to grill?
1: 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They're the best. 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
13: Tonight's a cloudy one along with a low of 10 degrees. Tomorrow's got some rain with a high of 26. As for Sunday, we've got clear skies with a high of 20. Download our Strathmore Now app to stay updated on local weather conditions.
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0: Hey, while the sun shines, 104.5 More Country, Candace Johnson with you. 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
2: There's a renewed push for the federal government to reverse the decision around closing down 7 research facilities, experimental farms, and projects. Canada's beef industry is facing uncertainty with the closure of the Lacombe Research Facility. The president of the Canadian Beef Grading Agency, Jeff Yorga, says the loss of Lacombe goes beyond just a building.
3: Yeah, it's going to be a challenge for the industry going forward. That was Canada only has 2 meat scientists. Both of their positions were cut. All the data that was there, all the equipment that was there is now in limbo. You know, unfortunately for the industry and for the people involved, if they get a job offer somewhere else in the world, they're gone. And so, you know, industry is working hard behind the scenes to try to find a resolution to that issue that keeps both the researchers and the data in Canada. And you know, hopefully we're going to see progress towards that end.
2: For Golden West, I'm Glendalee Allen Vossler.
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1: I'm Brandon Zebiak with your local news update. Strathmore drivers are being advised to plan ahead as a major Highway 817 rehabilitation project moves forward. The province says repairs are taking place at several locations, including areas near Esso, Fast Gas, and the Strathmore Alliance Church. Daytime and overnight construction schedules will be used depending on the location of the work. Paving operations are expected to begin following the July long weekend, weather permitting. Officials note the project is managed by the provincial government and drivers can check 511 Alberta for updates. Rocky View County is clarifying the status of a proposed data center near Langdon. The county says only the terms of reference for the Wild Rose Power Hub project have been approved, not the project itself or its area structure plan. Issues such as water use, infrastructure, and environmental impacts are expected to be reviewed later in the process. If an application is submitted, it would proceed to a public hearing before council for final review. Public feedback on the proposal is still being accepted until July. Strathmore High School honored several alumni earlier this week. The school held its annual Pillar Celebration, which recognizes notable former students. One of those students is Jessica Sevick, who grew up to become an Olympian.
2: I knew I always had wanted to be an Olympian when I was little, but I thought that ship had sailed, and I just thought, I don't know if anyone ever really thinks they're going to do it until they do it, to be honest.
1: Another recipient was Laren Bill, who works alongside the provincial government. Staff and volunteer at the Chestermere Lakeside Golf Course will soon have a new place to take shelter from the weather. The improvement is being made possible through a $3,000 donation from the Lakeside Greens Preservation Society. The group presented the check to City Council during a recent meeting. Officials say the shelter will support those who operate and maintain the course. The donation is part of the Society's ongoing efforts to support the golf course and its future. And the Rosebud Opera House is presenting its production of Anne of Green Gables. Showings take place over the weekend. Find more details on all of these stories and events by visiting strathmorenow.com. And in other news, billionaire Frank Stronach has been found guilty of sexual assault. The 93-year-old was accused of sexually assaulting several women decades ago. Several alleged fraudsters were caught in Ontario last month. The suspects are accused to have stolen $5 million from investors back in 2021. And Calgary police are investigating a shooting that happened in a northeast neighborhood. Police say that nobody was harmed in the attack.
0: Strathmore Now Sports.
1: In soccer, Team Canada has their next game in the FIFA World Cup next week against Switzerland. In Major League Baseball, the Toronto Blue Jays have three games this weekend against the Chicago Cubs. As for the CFL, the Calgary Stampeders will be taking on the Saskatchewan Rough Riders tomorrow at 5. And in local baseball, the Strathmore Senior Reds are playing at 6:30 tonight in Kinsmen Park. As for local lacrosse, the Strathmore Junior Venom are playing the Calgary Axemen next week.
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1: Tonight, we've got a low of 10 degrees along with a few clouds. Tomorrow's got some light wind along with a high of 26. As for Sunday, we've got sunny skies with a high of 20. You can download our Strathmore Now app to see our full 5-day forecast.
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0: Yeah, he came in at number 8. And to be fair, Post Malone came in 10th, but I guess he's not classified as just country because, well, he's a little bit of everything. And Billboard's Father's Day playlist includes... 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
12: Tonight cools down to a low of 10 degrees with a few clouds. We've got rain coming in tomorrow along with a high of 26, and Sunday clears up with a warm high of 20. You can see our full 5-day forecast on strathmorenow.com.
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was real. Neither one of us looking for three little words, unless those three words were do not disturb. Checkout was supposed to be noon, but we slept until 3:00.

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1: Hello.
0: Hi, who's this?
1: This is Mark.
0: Mark, it's Candace calling from the radio station. How you doing today?
1: Oh, great, Candace, now that I hear your voice.
0: Well, you know what? It's Friday. I'm feeling good. I've obviously got good news for you. Why don't we sing a little celebration?
2: Come on now.
3: Celebration. Let's all celebrate
0: and have a good time. Yeah, congratulations.
1: Yay. Happy Father's Day. A little early, but
0: yeah,
1: close.
0: Happy Father's Day to you. You're officially qualified to win that brand new Jeep from your Alberta Jeep dealers, and we're going to throw in a pair of Callaway Park tickets for you.
1: Awesome. Thank you very much. Made my day.
0: I love it. Happy Friday.
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15: Tonight's a cloudy one along with a low of 10 degrees. Tomorrow's got some rain with a high of 26. As for Sunday, we've got clear skies with a high of 20. Download our Strathmore Now app to stay updated on local weather conditions.
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